0: DMs.
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0: My DMs.
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0: You better come get your man. I think he wanna be way more.

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You played it cool and I played it dumb. Don't you think I'm a little too young to be messed with like that?

0: 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Take it to the flow now, ooh.
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2: 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Don't you think I'm a little too young to be messed with like that?

0: 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Europe 2.
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0: Europe 2.
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